the band will decrease in volume as we progress through the medley. And there we have it. 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

0: Thank you very, very much. We'd like to do a couple of songs now that we actually wrote for other people. We didn't record them ourselves.
1: Quite right.
0: Furthermore, we hope you like them. They go something like this.

This goodbye is not forever. Soon I'll be back. Please don't cry. Don't cry, my love. Adios.